0: McLean.
1: Baby, with me. When your tombstone's done, it's great. Always in the wrong place at the wrong time.
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4: Yippee-ki-yay.

last years of the 19th century, a human affair being watched from the timeless worlds of space. No one could have dreamed that we were being scrutinized, a sun with a microscope studies creatures that swarm from a mountain lion drop water. Few men even considered the possibility of life on other planets. And yet, across the gulf of space,

blow my whistle, baby. Man, are you crazy? You must be out of your mind.